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I like a little whiskey kick hitting my lips in red Solo Plastic.

0: with both sun and cloud. And Sunday will be rainy with a high of 18 degrees. To see a full forecast, head to strathmorenow.com.
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1: Good morning, 1045 More Country. This is Hunter Pratt. We are playing Guess the Sound so you can win a family fun bundle to the Calgary Stampede. What sound was that?
2: I would say it was somebody eating a granola bar.
1: Yes, it was.
2: Oh, great.
1: That's very specific, too, and you got it.
2: Well, that's good.
1: I know some people don't like the sound of chewing, but I thought I had to feature it. It's the sound you will find in a family household, right?
2: Oh, exactly, especially with my dog.
1: Are you excited to go to the Stampede?
2: Yes, very excited.
1: Perfect. That's what we like to hear. Well, I hope you enjoy your family fun bundle. Do you have kids?
2: Grandkids, but older kids, yeah.
1: Okay, awesome. Well, they're going to enjoy it either way.
2: Right.
1: Perfect. Well, enjoy your tickets, my friend. Have a good rest of your day. Congrats to Robert, who won himself that family fun bundle to the Calgary Stampede. Quick reminder, we are playing Stampede games every single day leading up to the Calgary Stampede at 7:15.
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3: Good morning, I'm Jaden Copstar with your local news update. Complaints about e-bikes and e-scooters have reached Strathmore Town Council. Mayor Padfield told residents their concerns are being heard. He says council members are developing ideas to address the issue. The discussion comes as other communities, including Chestermere, review their own e-scooter programs. No timeline has been announced for when Strathmore Council will formally debate the complaints.

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0: 6:15, and you know what? I think summer is here, and so is the new poll on our website. What are you most excited for? I'm Hunter Pratt on More Country. Canada Day is in less than a week, so that's going to be a major event of the summer, as always. And the Calgary Stampede is also next week, too, so a lot going on back to back. But are you excited? Let us know. 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
2: Roadways throughout Strathmore and the surrounding area are clear this morning. No collisions or major traffic issues have been reported, and traffic is moving normally. For more information on traffic in the area, head to strathmorenow.com.

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1: I'm Hunter Pratt. 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We've got the details in about 6 minutes. Here's Thomas Rhett on 104.5 More Country. 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

Only a few days left to nominate your kid for the birthday party of their dreams. I'm Hunter Pratt on 104.5 More Country. It is almost July, which means it's almost time for me to announce the winner of the birthday club. 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
7: Today has mainly cloudy skies and a high of 26 degrees. Tomorrow will warm up to a high of 22 with a mix of sun and cloud. And we'll get showers on Sunday along with a high of 18. For more on weather conditions, head to strathmorenow.com.
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0: of 22 with a mix of sun and cloud. And Sunday will bring some rain along with a high of 18. Stay updated on the weather by checking out strathmorenow.com.
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3: I'm Brandon Zebiak with your local news update. Half of the commercial vehicles inspected during a Chestermere enforcement operation were removed from service. The joint inspection involved Chestermere Peace Officers, Alberta Sheriffs, and Calgary Police. Of the 28 vehicles checked, 12 passed inspection, while two others required repairs. Officers identified defects including faulty brakes, lighting problems, missing wheel fasteners, and suspension series. Enforcement partners say they will continue working to keep unsafe commercial

0: turn this truck around on the home stretch. I'm Candace Johnson. That's something I never thought I would say when I became a parent, and I totally do. For me, it's a car. I drive a Jetta, so I'm like, if you don't start behaving, I will turn this car around. There's a lot of things my mom and dad used to say to me that I never thought I would repeat to my kid. I've even said, and it's more as a joke, but I brought you into this world. I can take you out of it. That's one of the worst ones, I think. But I don't mean it, and my kiddo knows that too.
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0: woman on the home stretch. I'm Candace Johnson. Kane Brown's supposed to be performing in Calgary this weekend for Country Thunder Alberta, but organizers canceled the festival on Wednesday, just days before it was set to take over the Confluence in Calgary. There is still another country music festival this summer, Big Valley Jamboree. It's got Keith Urban, Riley Green, Cameron Wickham's going to be there as well, if you want to check that out. Maybe camp for the weekend. That could be fun too, right?
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0: Thomas Rhett, Jordan Davies, Ain't a Bad Life on the home stretch. I'm Candace Johnson. This morning we played that DuckDuckGoose cue to text, and now it's time to get a qualifier on the line.
1: Hello.
0: Hi, is Matt there?
1: Speaking.
0: Matt McQueen, it's Candace calling from the radio station. How you doing?
1: Hey, Candace, I'm great. How are you?
0: Fantastic. I haven't chatted with you since we gave away a Ram in the spring. Matt, you texted in the word Jeep. You are qualified to win with your Alberta Jeep dealers.
1: Hey, that's awesome. Thank you so much.
0: Yeah, you're very welcome. We're also going to throw in a pair of Callaway Park tickets. I wouldn't go this weekend. Go this weekend. It's going to be raining. It won't be busy. No lines.
1: Yeah, I'm actually flying to Kelowna tomorrow for the weekend, but we'll pick another weekend for sure.
0: Well, I hope the weather's better in Kelowna.
1: It looks like it should be quite nicer.
0: Okay, fabulous. All right, maybe Callaway Park next weekend then.
1: Yeah, you betcha.
0: Fantastic. Matt, congratulations.
1: Thanks so much, Candace. Appreciate that.
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